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1: You guys have been great so far. Let me hear you guys keep singing this. You guys sing Chester's first. Come on.

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1: 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Got the skills.
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0: 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Thanks for coming out tonight. 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

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Now you do what they told you. Now you do what they told you. 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

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Cause beneath her wave, like a ship, I could not reach the shore.